0: making you smarter. It's the John Tesh Radio Show on 94.3 CKSY.
1: So think back for a moment to the good friends you made in school. Did you sit next to them in class? Well, according to the journal Plus One, when students have assigned seating, like when they're seated alphabetically by name rather than allowed to grab whatever seat they want, they're more likely to develop close bonds with those around them. And that's true from elementary school up through college. It's even true on the job. Traditionally, schools have used assigned seats as a way for teachers to control student behavior, say by breaking up students who are overly chatty or disruptive. But this new study found that when kids are forced to sit next to each other in assigned seats for at least a full

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Uh-huh. I'm the man from the big B.A. What? Won't you come play around my way? Uh-huh. And listen to what I gotta say. Uh-huh. Timberland. Don't you know I am the man? Rock shows here to Japan. Have people shaking my hand.

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When it's last call and they kick us out the door. It's getting kinda late, but the ladies want some more. Oh my, good Lord. Tell them drinks.

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1: Wish I could call you last night, try to make sure you're alright. I hate to know you feel alone. I found this picture on my phone, 5 hours so long. I wish you were back from Boston. I'm alone learning those lessons.

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1: Kick off the 30th season of the Chatham Kent Film Group. 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
4: CKSY weather, sun and cloud, a high today 25. It's going to feel like 29. Cool overnight again.

tonight down to 15. Tomorrow looks like a good day, and then some cloud later in the day will lead into some rain on Thursday. Sunshine at 15 right now in Chatham, Kent, with Destiny's Child on CKSY.

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1: I'm at the age where I'm reading Consumer Reports quite regularly. They just tested. Sorry?
2: I always wonder, like, what is that even really? I hear about it, but I'm not at the age yet where I read them.
1: But you probably should. If you're buying, so Consumer Reports goes through and they test things and rate things.
2: It's like really in-depth reviews almost.
1: Reviews, yeah, on a bunch of different things.
2: I love reviews. Okay, yeah. Let's hear.
1: Electric scooters. These things are dangerous.
2: I don't know. People are zipping around on those things like it's
1: nothing.
2: Okay,
1: good. I'm not the old guy here.
2: No, I would never.
1: I see them. We saw them. Remember, we used to see them in like Detroit, Toronto, and the big cities, and you could rent them, you could tap, and then zip it around. And I'm like, is everybody on those drunk? Like, just ripping around traffic without a helmet?
2: Yeah.
1: And now they're common where people have them. They're buying them for the kids, and these things fly. They're buzzing in and out.
2: Oh, it's shocking.

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3: CKS Y weather, mainly cloudy today, a high of 25, feeling like 29. Partly cloudy tonight with a low of 15. Mainly sunny tomorrow and a high of 26, feeling like 31 degrees.
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1: Me not working hard. Yeah, right. Picture that with a Kodak. Or better yet, go

0: 94.3 CKSY, Chatham, Kent's best music. I'm Jay Poole. Well, we lost a legend today. At 80 years old, we say rest in peace to Dolly Parton. Dolly Parton passed away peacefully earlier today. News confirmed by her family. Beloved singer, actress, philanthropist. I don't know if she ever made anybody mad over her 80 years on this earth, right? If you think about it. Dolly Parton passing away today at the age of 80. Rest in peace to Dolly.
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